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11: Playing all the best on number one country, WZOB. Rain and thunderstorms tonight, up at a low 68. For tomorrow, partly sunny, more rain, thunderstorms likely, high of 84. For Thursday, mostly sunny, chance for afternoon showers and thunderstorms with a high of 86.

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1: Fox News, I'm John Saucier. The United States and Iran continuing to exchange blows as the White House reinstates a naval blockade on the Strait of Hormuz. The president interviewed on Fox News. Mr. Trump, do you think Iran is going to be willing to make a deal?
2: I think they have no choice.
3: Why haven't they yet?
2: I think if I didn't do the way I'm doing, they would never make a deal. They would have never made a deal with Obama. That deal was the worst deal. What they did sign was a worthless piece of paper.
1: He was speaking there with Fox's Trey Yinks. U.S. Immigration and Customs Enforcement says they'll put a pause on all non-urgent traffic stops after two fatal shootings involving ICE agents. White House Border Czar Tom Homan on Fox.
4: We'll let this play out where it is, but I think ICE is going to continue doing record arrests, record removals, and this is, I wouldn't even call it bumping the road. I mean, this is going to be a short-term review.
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10: Fox News, I'm Tom Graham. The Pentagon announcing it's reinstated the blockade of Iranian ports today. U.S. military also launching new attacks targeting Iran. Tehran has responded.
11: Iran has been launching attacks of its own against neighboring Gulf states, including Kuwait and Bahrain, where U.S. troops are based. An Emirati tanker hit by an Iranian cruise missile last night, killing one crew member and wounding eight others.
10: Fox's Lucas Tomlinson. ICE says it will pause most traffic stops to allow agents to receive more training. The move follows two high-profile deadly shootings involving immigration enforcement, one in Texas, the other in Maine.
12: Federal sources are telling Fox News ICE enforcement numbers are going to drop drastically. That's something they want people to expect. But they say the pause is necessary because agents have to go through additional training right away.
10: Fox's Alexis McAdams. 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
1: Fox News, I'm Sue Gussman. The Pentagon announcing it's reinstating the blockade of Iranian ports. This as the U.S. military launched new attacks targeting Iran.
2: Iran has been launching attacks of its own against neighboring Gulf states, including Kuwait and Bahrain, where U.S. troops are based. An Emirati tanker hit by an Iranian cruise missile last night, killing one crew member and wounding eight others.
1: Fox's Lucas Tomlinson, Jordan says it shot down three ballistic missiles from Iran. House has approved a bill that would move the U.S. to daylight saving time permanently.
3: The yeas are 308, the nays are 117. The bill is passed.
1: So-called Sunshine Protection Act now heads to the Senate, where its future is uncertain. And the Trump administration has told ICE enforcement officers to suspend most vehicle stops following two deadly shootings in a little over a week. 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
1: News. I'm Sue Guzman. The U.S. launching fresh strikes against Iran as the naval blockade has been reinstated in the Strait of Hormuz. White House Deputy Chief of Staff for Policy Stephen Miller says the commander-in-chief is sending a clear message.
2: You do not cross the United States. You do not violate an agreement with the United States. You do not break your word with President Trump or America. And you attack shipping in violation of that agreement, and you will pay a hellish price.
1: Jordan says it shot down three ballistic missiles from Iran. Bahrain says it intercepted several Iranian attacks. House approving a bill that would make daylight saving time permanent.
3: The yeas are 308, the nays are 117. The bill is passed.
1: So-called Sunshine Protection Act now heads to the Senate, where its future is uncertain. 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
8: Your morning country weather forecast: showers early and then scattered thunderstorms developing later on during the day. Highs around 85, chance of rain 40% tonight. Areas of patchy fog early, then partly cloudy during the evening. A few showers developing during the night, lows around 69. Tomorrow, scattered thunderstorms. Storms may contain strong gusty winds. Highs around 87, chance of rain about 50%. And tomorrow night, a few clouds, lows of near 70. That is your 100.9 FM and 1250 AM WZOB area weather forecast. I'm Tim Dobson.

And a good morning to you right here on WZOB just after 5 a.m. Little Jordan Davis right there, and Take It From Me. Here's Lauren Atlanta right here and Getting Over Him.

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5: Your morning country weather forecast, showers early and then scattered thunderstorms developing later on during the day. Highs around 85, chance of rain 40% tonight. Areas of patchy fog early, then partly cloudy during the evening. A few showers developing during the night, lows around 69. Tomorrow, scattered thunderstorms. Storms may contain strong gusty winds. Highs around 87, chance of rain about 50%. And tomorrow night, a few clouds, lows of near 70. That is your 100.9 FM and 1250 AM WZOB area weather forecast. I'm Tim Dobson.

Little Morgan Wallen right there, and I Got Better. Here's Co Whitzel right here, and It Hurts Like You. 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
1: With another ARN News update, I'm Leah Brandon. Alabama's back-to-school sales tax holiday is set for this weekend. Governor Kay Ivey encouraging Alabamians to make plans, saying successful students need to be properly equipped for the classroom. She says the tax-free weekend makes school supplies more accessible to families statewide. This year's holiday includes expanded exemption limits, allowing consumers to save more than ever before. A homicide investigation in Irondale. Police say a man and woman were found shot and killed at a home. The names have not been released. Detectives say the victims were a 33-year-old man from Texas and a 32-year-old woman from Birmingham. It's unclear what led to the killings. And a bank robbery in Springville. Authorities say a man walked into a PNC branch, placed a handgun on the counter, and demanded money. After receiving an undisclosed amount of cash, the man made his getaway on a motorcycle. I'm Leah Brandon. And you're up to date around the world, around your state. 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
3: You're in need of a haircut, so you look for that familiar spinning red, white, and blue pole that lets you know you've found a barbershop. That pole is a relic from a time when barbers did far more than cut hair. In medieval Europe, barbers also pulled teeth, performed minor surgery, and carried out bloodletting, believed to treat a variety of illnesses. Patients are said to have gripped a wooden staff during the procedure to make their veins more visible. One popular theory suggests that staff, along with blood-soaked bandages associated with the treatment, inspired the barber pole, with the bandages twisting around it to create the familiar red and white spiral. The blue stripe on U.S. barber poles was added later, possibly as a nod to the nation's colors. Barbers eventually left medicine behind, but the pole remained, a spinning reminder of the trade's medical past. Matt Murphy, Fox News.
4: Your morning country weather forecast: showers early and then scattered thunderstorms developing later on during the day. Highs around 85, chance of rain 40% tonight. Areas of patchy fog early, then partly cloudy during the evening. A few showers developing during the night, lows around 69. Tomorrow, scattered thunderstorms. Storms may contain strong gusty winds, highs around 87, chance of rain about 50%, and tomorrow night a few clouds, lows of near 70. That is your 100.9 FM and 1250 AM WZOB area weather forecast. I'm Tim Dobson.

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1: You hear that? 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That's because Mike was smart this time. He took ZzzQuil Ultra to fall asleep fast, stay asleep longer, and get the deeply restorative sleep he needs. 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

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And all in all, got Mo Bandy coming up next. Country classic. Hey, he's a cheating situation.

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3: Your morning country weather forecast, showers early and then scattered thunderstorms developing later on during the day. Highs around 85, chance of rain 40% tonight. Areas of patchy fog early, then partly cloudy during the evening. A few showers developing during the night, lows around 69. Tomorrow, scattered thunderstorms. Storms may contain strong gusty winds. Highs around 87, chance of rain about 50%. And tomorrow night, a few clouds, lows of near 70. That is your 100.9 FM and 1250 AM WZOB area weather forecast. I'm Tim Dobson.

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1: Fox News. I'm Chris Foster. It's been four straight nights of airstrikes in Iran since those restarted in response to Iran attacking ships in the Strait of Hormuz.
2: The president making clear Iran is in for plenty more pain unless and until it gets back to the negotiating table.
3: They'll continue until I say it's enough. I mean, they'll continue. They've been... the word the military likes to use is degrade. They've been degraded to a very low level.
2: President Trump insisting the Strait of Hormuz is once again open for business for everybody but Iran.
1: Fox's Nina Vogel. Immigration and Customs Enforcement plans to expand agents' use of body cameras and is ending most vehicle stops after fatal ICE shootings in Maine and Texas. People accused of threatening agents or public safety trying to drive away. 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
5: 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Y'all come to see us. God bless you, and may God bless America.
6: Your morning country, considerable cloudiness, occasional rain showers this afternoon, highs around 80, southeast winds 10 to 15 miles an hour, chance of rain about 40%, locally heavy rainfall could be possible. Now tonight, mostly cloudy in the evening, showers developing after midnight, lows around 70, chance of rain about 50%. Tomorrow, showers, then scattered thunderstorms developing later on during the day, highs around 85, chance of rain about 40%, and tomorrow night, areas of patchy fog early, partly cloudy during the evening. A few showers developing later on during the night. Lows around 69, chance of rain about 30%. That is your 100.9 FM and 1250 AM WZOB area weather forecast. I'm Tim Dobson.

Some of the best country music all around right here on WZOB just after 6 a.m. Tim Dawson with you on your morning country. Good to be with you. Lainey Wilson right there and Somewhere Over Laredo. Here's Thomas Rhett. Didn't

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5: Your morning country, considerable cloudiness, occasional rain showers this afternoon, highs around 80, southeast winds 10 to 15 miles an hour, chance of rain about 40%, locally heavy rainfall could be possible. Now tonight, mostly cloudy in the evening, showers developing after midnight, lows around 70, chance of rain about 50%. Tomorrow, showers, then scattered thunderstorms developing later on during the day, highs around 85, chance of rain about 40%, and tomorrow night, areas of patchy fog early, partly cloudy during the evening. A few showers developing later on during the night. Lows around 69, chance of rain about 30%. That is your 100.9 FM and 1250 AM WZOB area weather forecast. 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
1: With another ARN News update, I'm Leah Brandon. Alabama's candidates for governor are clashing on the future of data centers in the state. Republican Senator Tommy Tuberville says he supports them, and he wants to see more of them come to Alabama. Doug Jones, the Democrat, says he would place a statewide moratorium on data centers while their impacts are studied. Tuberville claims it's foreign influence and misinformation that's causing the outcry Alabamians are seeing about data centers. Jones says it's Alabama residents that are standing up for what they believe. And the U.S. House passes a bill making daylight saving time permanent.
2: The yeas are 308, the nays are 117. The bill is passed.
1: Senator Tuberville asks, what's the holdup in the Senate? He has led efforts to pass the bill, saying it would give kids more time to spend outdoors after school. Its future in the Senate is uncertain. I'm Leah Brandon, and you're up to date around the world, around your state. This is the Alabama Radio Network.
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5: Your morning country, considerable cloudiness. Occasional rain showers this afternoon. Highs around 80. Southeast winds 10 to 15 miles an hour. Chance of rain about 40%. Locally heavy rainfall could be possible. Now tonight, mostly cloudy in the evening. Showers developing after midnight. Lows around 70. Chance of rain about 50%. Tomorrow, showers, then scattered thunderstorms developing later on during the day. Highs around 85. Chance of rain about 40%. And tomorrow night, areas of patchy fog early, partly cloudy during the evening. A few showers developing later on during the night. Lows around 69. Chance of rain about 30%. That is your 100.9 FM and 1250 AM WZOB area weather forecast. 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
1: Hey guys, Brian Northcutt here, Lunch with Brian and Steve. We hope that you'll join us this Thursday, 11 to 1 on WZOB for our show, Lunch with Brian and Steve. Don't have any idea what I'm talking about because we don't have a guest. We're in general.
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1: I'm Therese Crowley. Nighttime into the day, Iran takes a fourth straight round of pounding after CENTCOM dropped the wall of steel, restoring the U.S. naval blockade. President Trump says we had a deal. Iran went back on it, and it's going to get worse when the U.S. hits its electric grid and bridges next week, telling Fox's Trey Yates.
2: They'll continue until I say it's enough. I mean, they'll continue. They've been... the word the military likes to use is degrade. They've been degraded.
1: Iran reports 250 casualties when one of its army barracks was hit. Acting Attorney General Todd Blanche facing his first Senate confirmation hearing. Escape from Alcatraz. A three-deck pontoon boat sank off the rocky coast with 16 rescued from the cold waters, three missing, one died, mostly family, holding a memorial on the San Francisco Bay. 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
1: Your morning country weather forecast, cloudy this morning with showers during the afternoon. Highs around 85, chance rain about 40%. Tonight, partly cloudy skies. Highs around 69. Tomorrow, partly cloudy, maybe a stray shower, thunderstorm possible. Highs around 87. And tomorrow night, a few clouds, lows around 69. That is your 100.9 FM and 1250 AM WZOB area weather forecast. I'm Tim Dobson.

Hey, just after 7 a.m., Haley Withers and I'm in Love. Got some dry spell right here. Talking about by Casey Musgraves on WZOB.

here's your chance to win. A chance to win Lake Winnie tickets. Four tickets to Lake Winnie. We're giving away on Friday. We have five sets we're going to give away Friday. Four tickets per set. 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

All right, Connie Brown was the winner. To get her name in a drawing for Friday and for four Lake Winnie tickets. Coming up this Friday right here on WZOB, listen for your chance to win. Right here on your number one country. Got more music. Well, I'll tell you what I'm going to do. Since I started that in the middle of a song, I'm going to stop it. And I'm going to start it over. It's only fair. Get to hear the whole song. Right now, currently, it's 73 degrees.

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1: wheels. Your morning country weather forecast, cloudy this morning with showers during the afternoon. Highs around 85, chance rain about 40%. Tonight, partly cloudy skies. Highs around 69. Tomorrow, partly cloudy, maybe a stray shower, thunderstorm possible. Highs around 87. And tomorrow night, a few clouds, lows around 69. That is your 100.9 FM and 1250 AM WZOB area weather forecast. I'm Tim Dobson.

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1: I'm Angie Norvell with sports on the Alabama Radio Network. Spain heading to the World Cup final for the first time in almost 20 years. Red Fury shut out France 2-0 in Arlington. Meanwhile, all eyes on Lionel Messi's Argentina squad against England. Semifinals wrap up from Atlanta today. In Philadelphia, the American League dominated the National League 4-0 in the All-Star game. Ozzie Albies, Drake Baldwin, and Matt Olson went hitless for the Braves. Ansel Iglesias allowed one base knock while Chris Sale didn't pitch due to rest. Celebration continues at the home of Rocco Maniscalco.
2: Fifth pick of the 2026 MLB draft, the St. Louis Cardinals select Rocco Maniscalco.
1: The Oxford High School standout heading to the major leagues with the 50th overall pick in the second round of the Major League Baseball draft to the Cardinals. The 17-year-old shortstop moved things quickly on his path, became one of the youngest players chosen this year, graduating early to enter the draft. 32 teams from across the Southeast, more than 500 players and coaches participating in the Diamond Youth Baseball Regional World Series getting underway today at Lagoon Park in Montgomery. Alabama football adding to its 2028 recruiting class. The Crimson Tide landed a commitment from four-star offensive lineman Anthony Blaylock Jr. The 24/7 composite has Blaylock at number 12 ranked interior offensive lineman. Crimson Tide currently up to six commitments in the 2028 recruiting class. And Alabama head football coach Kalen DeBoer is on the watch list for the Bobby Dodd Coach of the Year Award. He's one of 20 coaches representing all Power Four conferences, along with the Pac-12 and independent institutions. Auburn and Alabama football getting ready for SEC Media Days next week. Four-day event in Tampa, July 20th through the 23rd. On July 21st, Auburn is sending quarterback Byron Brown, safety Champ Anthony, and kicker Alex McPherson to join head coach Alex Golish. Alabama appears July 22nd. The Crimson Tide sending wide receiver Ryan Coleman-Williams, along with defensive back Sabian Brown and Bray Hubbard to join head coach Kalen DeBoer. I'm Angie.
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4: Your morning country weather forecast, cloudy this morning with showers during the afternoon. Highs around 85, chance rain about 40%. Tonight, partly cloudy skies. Highs around 69. Tomorrow, partly cloudy, maybe a stray shower, thunderstorm possible. Highs around 87. And tomorrow night, a few clouds, lows around 69. That is your 100.9 FM and 1250 AM WZOB area weather forecast. I'm Tim Dobson.

0: Zach Brown Band and The Wind. Got a little Brett Eldridge coming up and do you. Hope you're having a great and wonderful day today right here on WZOB. Got some of the best music all around.
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7: Your morning country weather forecast, cloudy this morning with showers during the afternoon. Highs around 85, chance rain about 40%. Tonight, partly cloudy skies. Highs around 69. Tomorrow, partly cloudy, maybe a stray shower, thunderstorm possible. Highs around 87. And tomorrow night, a few clouds, lows around 69. That is your 100.9 FM and 1250 AM WZOB area weather forecast. I'm Tim Dobson.

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2: Chris Foster, U.S. Central Command announces the first daytime airstrikes in Iran since President Trump announced the end of a ceasefire. He tells Fox his objectives, Iran never having nuclear weapon or closing the Strait of Hormuz and having a degraded military, are met.
3: Well, I think they're completed now, honestly. If we left right now, it would take them 20 years to rebuild what they have.
2: Iran's threatening to block more trade routes in the region. Acting Attorney General Todd Blanch is a Senate confirmation hearing today.
4: Part of President Trump's issue today with getting Blanch through might be Republicans, including Tom Tillis and John Cornyn. Both of those men could vote Blanch down if he cannot assure them that the so-called weaponization fund to pay out people with taxpayer money who think they have been wronged by the federal government is dead.
2: Fox's Peter Ducey. 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
8: Your morning country weather forecast, cloudy this morning with showers during the afternoon. Highs around 85, chance rain about 40%. Tonight, partly cloudy skies. Highs around 69. Tomorrow, partly cloudy, maybe a stray shower, thunderstorm possible. Highs around 87. And tomorrow night, a few clouds, lows around 69. That is your 100.9 FM and 1250 AM WZOB area weather forecast. I'm Tim Dobson.

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4: Now time to do the morning birthdays right here on WZOB. Yes, it is now time to do the birthdays and anniversaries. Got one anniversary today. Got two birthdays today. And anyway, our birthday winner gets a medium milkshake from the Sonic Drive-In in Fort Payne, a small barbecue sandwich from Sally's Smokin' Butt Barbecue, a cupcake from the Copper Penny in Fort Payne, a regular combo meal from Crystal's in Fort Payne, small coffee from Caroline's Cafe in Collinsville, and a Chick-fil-A sandwich or chicken nugget, your choice, from Chick-fil-A in Fort Payne. Like to wish Nikki Ball a happy 45th birthday from out there in Rainesville. So, Nikki, happy birthday to you and wish you the very, very best. Barbara Hope, well, not giving her age. Family said she'd get in trouble if they did. But anyway, Barbara Hope, happy birthday from Pine Ridge. I'd like to wish you a very, very happy birthday. Shake the beads up. We'll see who the birthday winner is this morning on WZOB. And pulling the winner out happens to be Barbara Hope. Barbara, happy birthday to you and wish you the very, very best. Barbara Hope is our birthday winner this morning on WZOB. I've got one anniversary today. I got to make my mark here on my paper. And, of course, got one anniversary. Anniversary winner gets a brown bag special for two from the Sonic Drive-In in Fort Payne. An onion blossom, eat-in only at Woody's on Weiss Lake in Cedar Bluff. Got one free re-cleaning from Patterson's Music and Jewelry. Got two regular combo meals from Crystal's in Fort Payne. A spinach artichoke dip, eating only at Vintage 1889. And that goes to Andrew and Brianna Jones, 3 years from Crossville, Alabama. So happy third wedding anniversary to you two this morning. And wish y'all the very, very best. Now, we'll do this again first thing tomorrow morning. Starting about 6:15, start taking birthdays and anniversaries. And then we'll have a drawing at 8:20 tomorrow morning right here on WZOB. Right now, I got more music for you in your number one country coming up. And then, of course, got the community calendar. And then got some great gospel music right here on WZOB.

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2: We have Mr. John Randolph Randy Kennedy, age 72, of Henniger, who passed away on Sunday, July the 12th. The family will have a private memorial service at a later date. Cremation services provided by W.T. Wilson Funeral Chapel. That's Mr. John Randolph Randy Kennedy, age 72, of Henniger. And Mr. Keith Darrell Harper, age 44, of Rainsville, who passed away on Monday at his residence. Visitation will be from 5 until 8 p.m. on Wednesday at the W.T. Wilson Funeral Chapel. Burial will follow on Thursday, July 16th at the W.T. Wilson Funeral Chapel. Ministers of Brother Donnie Johnson and Reverend Randall Harper. Burial will be in the Macedonia Cemetery. W.T. Wilson Funeral Chapel is in charge of the arrangements. That's Mr. Keith Darrell Harper, age 44, of Rainsville. We have Mrs. Inez Guffey, age 81, of Valley Head, who passed away Saturday at her residence. Funeral services honoring Mrs. Guffey will be, there will be no services planned at this time, but in lieu of flower, the family asked donations to the St. Jude's Children's Research Hospital. Bird Funeral Home is in charge of the arrangements. This is Mrs. Inez Guffey, age 81, of Valley Head. Then Mr. Danny Wilburn, age 66, of Rainsville, who passed away on Thursday. Funeral services will be held Saturday at the Rainsville Funeral Home Chapel with Brother Steve Webster and Chad Brown officiating. Burial will follow in the Hagwood Cemetery. Rainsville Funeral Home is directing. That's Mr. Danny Wilburn, age 66, of Rainsville. And that's the Obituaries of the Year, brought to you by C&H Drugs.
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2: It's now time for Thoughts for the Day on WZOB, a 15-minute morning devotional brought to you by the Fort Payne Ministerial Association and WZOB. 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
3: Good morning, friends. It's a joy to be with you again by means of radio and to share with you the message of the Word of God. We'll be looking at the book of John, St. John, in a few minutes. Before we get there, we'll pray and ask God to guide us. Father, thank you for those who are listening today. Help them, we pray, and encourage them. Thank you for those that may be sick today and can't be here, can't hear from the radio. I just pray that you'll meet their needs and encourage them and touch their bodies according to your will. I pray for those that do not know Jesus Christ. Their need is bigger than anybody's need. And I pray you'll help many more to come to receive you, to seek your face. I pray you'll help Christians to seek your will for their lives. I pray you'll help churches that are preaching your word to be strong in the Lord. Help our missionaries, evangelists, teachers, help our nation, our present. And so many places we could mention and so many people we could name, but you know the needs that we have. And we pray that you'll guide us today. Guide those that are listening. Help me to say the thing that might help somebody else, I pray. In Jesus' name, amen. Well, we're looking at the book of John. You know, the Bible is, to me, the most interesting book I've ever read. It has 66 books. And I don't know anybody who would claim to have mastered everything in those books. I haven't. I've read them a lot. I've been through it quite a few times. I'm not going to brag about that now. But I think the Word of God, and in fact, I know the Word of God is the most interesting document ever written. And we're blessed, especially in America, to have copies of the Word of God. Some folk in the world don't have a Bible. Missionaries go to foreign fields and they translate. Sometimes they work for years translating the Bible into the language of the people. And here we have a Bible we can read, and we don't read it sometimes. We get lazy, don't we? Now, here's the idea. The Bible is God's message to us. And if somebody sends you a message, don't you read it? Well, yeah, if you get something sent through the mail or something sent by some other means, especially if it's somebody you know, you read it. Well, do you know God? If you're saved, you do. Read his book. Okay, John, St. John chapter 1. And verse 17 says, the law was given by Moses, but grace and truth came by Jesus Christ. I touched on that yesterday, but I want to say something more about it now, maybe. We sometimes forget that God is dealing with us in two things he mentioned here, grace and truth. Grace means God's riches at Christ's expense, as somebody said. God is giving us things we don't deserve. You ever heard anybody say, well, if anybody deserves to go to heaven, grandmother does. Well, grandmother didn't go to heaven because she deserves it. If she's saved, she goes to heaven. But we don't deserve to be saved. It's a gift, not of works, lest any man should boast. It says we're his workmanship, created in Christ Jesus unto good works, which God hath before ordained that we should walk in them. So God saves us to work. He doesn't save us by works. Now, he said, here's a verse, and I touched on some of this yesterday, I think, but in verse 18 of John 1, no man has seen God at any time. The only begotten Son who's in the bosom of the Father, he hath declared him. Somebody said, I saw God. The Bible said you didn't. Now, people saw Jesus when he walked on earth. And I know that God makes himself known in various ways to people. But as far as you seeing God, you haven't seen him. I haven't seen him. We will see him one day if we're saved. And the unsaved will, too, in the sense of judgment and wrath. But I'm content right now just to be here and serve God and don't have to see him with my eyes, but in my heart. I know who he is. I know he lives in me. And I know what he wants to do. Now, so he mentioned the only begotten Son, which is in the bosom of the Father, he had declared him. And I'm touching some of the things I said yesterday again. But Jesus is declaring God the Father to us. Jesus is declaring the will of the Father. He's declaring the word of the Father, the salvation that the Father offers to the world. And so Jesus came to declare all that. Now, I'm going a little farther in my book of John. And in verse 19 of chapter 1, this is the record of John when the Jews sent priests and Levites from Jerusalem to ask him, who art thou? And he confessed and denied not, but confessed, I am not the Christ. Now, that's an interesting little thing. People say, I'm this. Don't say what you're not. Don't claim to be something you're not. John made it clear that he was not Christ, John the Baptist. He made it clear he wasn't the Christ. He was sent to bear witness. So they asked him, what then? Art thou that prophet? Or art thou Elijah? And then art thou that prophet? He said, I'm not. Art thou that prophet? In other words, they were looking to find some way to identify John the Baptist. And was he the famous prophet, maybe Isaiah or Elijah? Or was he somebody, he came in the spirit and power of Elijah, but he was not Elijah. So the people keep asking who John is, and he said this in verse 22 of John, I'm the voice of one crying in the wilderness, make straight the way of the Lord, as said the prophet Esaias or Isaiah. They wanted to say, what do you have to say yourself for yourself in verse 22, and that's what he said. The voice of one crying, let's think about that a minute. He doesn't mean crying with tears or in sorrow in that sense, but crying out with a loud voice, crying out with a loud message especially, crying in the wilderness. Now, let's talk about that a minute. He's not talking about literally being out in a wilderness of, you know, swamps or trees or whatever, but in a wilderness of men and a wilderness of sin, crying in a place where there's a need for help. I'm the voice. I like that. I'm going to major on this for a minute. Somebody says, oh, this is Dr. So-and-so. Now, I'm not against people being Dr. So-and-so. I'm not Dr. anybody, but I'm not against that. I'm not even against people having honorary doctor's degrees, if there's a reason to give those. But what I am saying is this. We don't need to go around boasting about who we are, because if we're worth anything, God made us that. If we're not, it's our fault. Now, but John is saying, I'm like somebody crying out in a wilderness where there's a danger, maybe where there's wild beasts or whatever else, but a wilderness of sin, especially here, a wilderness where people don't know which way to go, a wilderness where people are bewildered. So then he said something else, make straight the way of the Lord, said the prophet Isaiah. He says is Isaiah. And they, which were sent, were of the Pharisees, and they asked him and said unto him, why baptizest thou then, if thou be not that Christ, nor Elijah, neither that prophet Elias as Elijah? John answered and said, I baptize with water, but there standeth one among you whom you know not. He it is who coming after me is preferred before me, whose shoes latchet I am not worthy to unloose. These things were done in Bethabara, where John was down Jordan, where John was baptizing. Now, I like this. John could have said, well, I'm so-and-so. Don't you know who I am? Haven't you read the paper about my popularity and my fame? But he didn't say that. I'm the voice of one crying in the wilderness, is what John said. Make straight the way of the Lord. In other words, I am not making myself somebody that I'm not. I'm just a messenger boy. You know, all of us who are saved need to be messengers. There's a message we have that needs to be delivered and needs to be heard. The message that Jesus died for the sins of the whole wide world. He was buried. He rose again. And the fact that he is not willing that any should perish, but that all come to repentance. Let me major on that a minute. People say, well, it's just the elect. I know what the Bible says about the elect. I think I do. I mean, yes, God has known forever who'd be saved, and he said these are the elect. Does that mean the others could not have been elect? I don't think so. Because he said he's not willing that any should perish, but that all should come to repentance. He didn't say that all the elect, but he said all. So God wants everybody saved. You know why everybody's not saved? Because many don't want to be saved. Many want to go their own way and do their own thing and tell God to go his way and leave them alone. You know, we'd all be in a mess if God left us alone. If he didn't do something to help us see our need, we'd all be in a mess. But John told who he was. He's a voice crying out. And he said to them, make straight the way of the Lord. That is, make clear the pathway of the Lord in your lifestyle, in your words, but make a pathway for him to travel. Give him room. Give him opportunity to enter your area, to enter your secret place, maybe, your place that's been so closed up from everybody else. Let God in there and let him have his way. And so these were coming from the Pharisees, and they were trying to catch somebody in a problem and make a problem, and they're doing this with John. Now, the Bible said that when they were sent from the Pharisees, and they asked him, John the Baptist, why are you baptizing if you're not the Christ, not Isaiah, not the prophet? Why? Who are you? Let me talk about that a minute. Who you are is really made known by what you do. It's not a matter of what family you're in. Oh, it's nice to be in a good family. But it's a matter of what you are on the inside, what you project, and what you proclaim, what you tell others, about Jesus Christ, exactly. All that comes to be who you are, or shows who you are. So he said he was baptized with water in verse 26 of John 1. But there's somebody standing among you, don't know him, and he's coming after me, he's preferred before me, his shoe latchet, I'm not worthy to unloose. He baptized you with fire, he said later on, with the Holy Ghost and fire, but not right here, he didn't say that. But he said, I'm just a voice of one crying out. I'm a forerunner of the real messenger and the Savior. Christians sometimes get too big for their britches. They forget that they're not little gods. They're not the top man or woman on the totem pole. They're just messengers if they're doing what God wants them to do. But notice something else. John was a voice crying in the wilderness. This world, there's a song that says this world is a wilderness and I'm ready for deliverance. There is a wilderness around us, a wilderness of sin and shame and wrong actions and all kinds of things. And John wasn't literally in a physical wilderness, but he was crying in a wilderness among men. By the way, when people make it sound like the world's getting better and better every day, no, it's not. It's going downhill. It's going in the wrong direction. I wish all the world was right. And even at our best, we still sometimes sin. I've been saved for a long time. I've been a preacher 64 years, but I still miss the boat. You see, I don't have to go out and murder somebody to sin. The Bible says, therefore, to him that knoweth to do good and doeth it not, to him it is sin. Probably more Christians sin by not doing than by doing. Lord, I know I ought to do that, but I got this other project I'm going to do over here. When I get around to it, I had a fellow one time, he carried little round things in his pocket, and somebody said, when they get around to it, he said, here's your round to it right here. But they mean when they get to space. But the literal fact is, and I've got to shut up a minute or two, but the literal fact is, that on our own, we don't get around to a lot of things. We have to make time. Did you get me? We don't make more time, but we have to set aside time to do what God wants. We have to set aside a time for Bible reading and Bible study and prayer and church attendance and witnessing and giving and all those things. So here's the idea. God is letting us know through the writing of John that we ought to be about our Father's business. And John makes no bones about it. I'm one crying in the wilderness, but there's somebody coming after me that's preferred before me. He'll baptize you with the Holy Ghost and fire. There's somebody coming after me that is important more than I am. His name is Jesus. So keep in mind that our job as Christians is to magnify the Lord Jesus. Make him known to those around us who do not know him. Pray for those that are sick. Pray for those in need. And do what we can to push his cause. That's our job. Well, time has gone for today. And I'll come back tomorrow and we'll continue some more in this book of St. John. So I'll see you again on tomorrow.
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2: 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And I think I've gotten all the updates that they wanted me to take care of in the Swap Shop files. But anyway, good morning to you. Hope you're having a great, great, wonderful day out there. I am now because I can breathe. 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Hey, one of campers, is it Southeast? Didn't say, is this 103 Bear Creek Road, Fort Payne? Anyway, someone wants a camper about 28 foot plus, 256-440-0187. 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It comes on when you plug it up. 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
2: Uh-huh.
5: Ready for the golf course. I got one of them I want to sell. Also, I still got them tires, the 30s. 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They're nice tires. They got a full set of them. They're like new. They're the big tires. I've got some speakers I'm wanting to sell. These are the big ones. I've got two of them that I'd sell reasonable. Somebody wants some good ones. They're like studio speakers. I've got some barnwood I'm going to get rid of. I've got some good, it's real big, it's wide, about 12, 1 foot wide or something like that, or 12.
2: Okay.
5: I've got some of them, got a bunch of that. Then I have some, I've got some bows I want to sell, a couple of bows, crossbows, barnets. I got a real nice one I'm going to sell with the arrows. I got a bunch of arrows for it and everything that I'd sell. Got some fishing stuff. And I've got a 87 Ford Ranger long wheelbase. It needs a flywheel. That's all it needs. I got a new battery for it. The flywheel's got some teeth broke off and it don't catch, and you have to push it off to get it to go. I got gas in it, and just got to get the battery put back on. Somebody wants to see it, I'm going to sell it. Four-wheel drive, long wheelbase. It's got the nice bumpers on it and everything. And my number's 256-687-0451. If you will run that the rest of the week.
2: I sure will, Paul. 256-687-0451.
5: Sir, I sure appreciate it.
2: Hey, appreciate it, buddy. Take care of yourself.
5: Yeah, same to you.
2: Bye-bye. Okay. I thought it was going to ring. Yeah, here it goes. Good morning, Swap Shop. You're on the air.
6: It's so good to have you back, Jim.
2: Well, it's so good to be back. Really, it is.
6: I know. We have all missed you. Of course, the other guys did a wonderful job, but you're just WCLB. I still have my flat screen TV for sale if someone wants to buy it. It's 40 inches, and there's nothing wrong with it. I just need to get it out of my house. And the number to call is 845-2149. And I don't know if you know this or not, but while you were in the hospital, your friend Vincent was also in the hospital in Nashville. Did you know that?
2: No, I did not know Vincent was in the hospital.
6: Yeah, I believe I'm right. I hope it's the right Vincent that calls in on Tradeline, but he was in the Veterans Hospital, I believe, in Nashville.
2: Yeah, he's a veteran. Vincent Lloyd is his real name. And
6: Yeah.
2: And no, but I did not know he had been there.
6: I don't know if he's home or not. Maybe he is. Maybe he'll call after a while.
2: Well, if it is,
6: anyway,
2: I'll try to get him to touch base with me.
6: If anybody wants the TV, it's 845-2149. And again, welcome back.
2: Well, thank you, dear. I greatly appreciate it. Yeah, I come down where I've had radiation. And some of my lungs, it's not scarred, but the tissue is still tender, and the doctor said it's going to take, you know, 4 or 5 months for that to heal. But I come down with pneumonia, basically what I did.
6: I have one of my traveling friends that has that type of cancer, and she's taking the shots for it, and they're not doing her. I mean, they're really playing a number on her, too, you know.
2: Well, bless her.
6: God's in control. It doesn't matter. He's in control.
2: That's right. He's in control, and I'm not worried about it.
6: Okay, bye-bye.
2: Thank you, dear. Bye-bye. Good morning, Swap Shop. You're on the air.
7: How are you today?
2: I'm doing pretty good. How are you doing, compare? But, yeah.
7: I'm good.
2: Okay, you're breaking up on me now.
7: I'd like to find somebody to come stay and help keep my house cleaned up.
2: Oh, okay.
7: And my wife, she passed away due to cancer a year or so ago. Well, then I'd like to find some... a lady friend to talk to get to know if, mm-hmm. if there's anyone out there that would like to get to know a good man. He's been single for 2 years on account of his wife passed away. She passed away due to cancer, and I'm lonely by myself, and I'm looking for a new female friend to talk to see how things goes. And she gave me a call at 256-558-9609. Thank you.
2: 9609. I got it, my friend. Thank you. Good morning, Swap Shop. You're on the air.
8: Good morning, Mr. Tim.
2: Hey, Miss Angela. How are you doing?
8: I'm doing good.
2: Well, I'm glad to hear that.
8: I just wanted to call my stuff back in. I still have those 17-inch tires. That's for a Ford, and I want them gone. I want some guy to come and buy them, please. Then I have the antique stereo that has the radio in it, 8-track tape player, and... a record player in it. It's a big piece of furniture. When I put it out there at the back trailer, it was working, but it will take about 3 men to bring it to my house to make sure it's still working. If anyone's interested, I would like it to be gone. And then I have a medium-sized dog candle that someone could put a small dog in or a medium-sized dog in it. It's been outside. It needs a little cleaning up, but it's in good shape. And I'm still knitting the clothes that's on the cards. And I can sit with an elderly person as a couple or a single person, and I can clean houses for someone if someone needs their house cleaned. And but I do not drive. Someone would have to come and pick me up and bring me back home, but I do a good job. And for more information, and then I have a black stove that's an electric stove. There's nothing wrong with it. It is in good condition, and I have a microwave for sale, and I have a queen-size bed with the box springs and the mattress with it for sale as well. And for more information on any of these items, you can call 256-516-1277. And thank you. Have a blessed day.
2: You too, dear. You take care. Good to hear from you.
8: Okay. Bye-bye. Thank you.
2: Bye-bye. All right, that is about 9:30. Let's take a break. Be back with more Swap Shop right here on WZOB.
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0: let's see here. Good morning, Swap Shop. You're on the air.
1: Yes, I have two propane grills for sale. One of the small one, and the other one's bigger. And I have some bagged insulation that goes into cement blocks. I probably got 80 bags of that. And I have a old console record player and radio. It's an older one in a console. And the number, and I have a recliner that's got the plug-ins for your phone and all in it. 256-996-2969. And thank you.
0: 2969. All right, I've got it. Thank you very much.
1: Thank you.
0: Thank you. Bye-bye. And look at some of our community announcements. Brother John Keefe just texted me a while ago. He said, I've been praying for you, and I appreciate that, Brother John. The Hoppers and Mickey Bell will be tomorrow at 7 o'clock at Menville Baptist Church. And tomorrow at 7 o'clock. So remember, make plans to listen out some great music and everything else. The Hoppers and Mickey Bell at Menville Baptist Church tomorrow night beginning at 7 o'clock. Good morning, Swap Shop. You're on the air.
2: Yeah. I forgot to put my welder on there again. Put it on there with my Ford Ranger, the four-wheel drive, and the tires, and the speakers and stuff.
0: Okay.
2: Yeah, it's a Miller welder.
0: Miller.
2: Yeah, it's a good one. Somebody needs it. It'd be handy around there. It's a 220. You have to plug. You have about 220 plug in, but it's I've seen the guy use it, and it's real good. I've traded for some stuff. I'll say it'll be one.
0: Okay, well, Paul, what I really need to do is after hours, I need to give you a call and get a total list of everything that you've got or whatever. You know, I do something, make a list of it. But, because I've just been out of the hospital. And, I've been out for I was out all week last week. But anyway, but it's 687-0451 is your number.
2: Yes. What was wrong with you?
0: I had pneumonia.
2: Pneumonia?
0: The antibiotics were not working. I went through four rounds of antibiotics.
2: Oh, really?
0: And actually, counting the one afterwards, five rounds of antibiotics. But they had to do the antibiotic IVs. So I had to stay in the hospital for 4 days. But, I'm a lot better.
2: Oh, wow. That's good.
0: But I will talk to you soon. Seriously, I'll give you a call. And so if you see a strange number come up, it's probably me calling you.
2: Okay. Yeah, I get a lot of scam calls. Scam and all them different ones, and they try to sell me more insurance.
0: Mine's the big one's Medicaid and Medicare.
2: Yeah. But anyhow.
0: If you don't answer, I'll leave a message and everything. But yeah. And that way I can get it, because I really need to get an updated list, because I've got two or three cards of yours, and I don't know what's sold and what hasn't.
2: Okay, yeah. Well, I told you the last, but anyhow, I've got this stuff here now, the welder, the Miller welder. I trade it for what it's worth, or somebody needs to give them to build trailers with or around the house. It's handy, you know, just sitting here, and it's a good one. I'm just going to trade it off or trade it for some work on my truck, either one.
0: Okay.
2: I need to get on that little truck. It's a good truck, and I need to get it, that flywheel on there. And I'd swap it out on there. It's a little beat, but it's real nice. Better.
0: Okay. All right, old bud. We'll see what I can do, and we can get this thing together.
2: Thank you, sir.
0: Thank you. 256-687-0451. To get in touch with Paul. He's got a bunch of stuff. Almost like a warehouse, but he has so much stuff and everything else. Looking to buy a 1998 to a 2004 Chevrolet S10 parts. Might be interested in other cars. 256-996-9533. Some other community announcements. I'm going to try to read this one real quick. 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

0: 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Cindy's a very, very dear person who has helped me during a real rough struggle and everything else. And just like she has my back, I'd have hers in any kind of situation. How you doing?
1: Good. Glad you're doing better.
0: You're doing better.
1: I'm glad you're doing better.
0: Oh, yeah. I'm doing a lot better. It's just my voice is just not totally there yet.
1: That's okay.
0: Anyway, 939 on Swap Shop. Let's see. The New Home Baptist Church gathered together for the Lord and the Lord of my Shepherd Women's Conference being presented by Battery Together. Is that how you spell it? Anyway, guest speakers, Julie Boy, Allison Wilkes, Andrea Stone. It'll be August the 1st from 8 a.m. until 12 noon. Doors open at 7:30 a.m. at 3019 County Road 61 in Pisgah, Alabama.
1: Sounds good.
0: Any comment?
1: Yeah, I mean, that sounds like a great women's conference.
0: Men not allowed.
1: I know.
0: But anyway, 940 on Swap Shop. Got several handmade baby quilts and throws for sale. 256-638-3922. Hey, Cindy, I didn't mean for you to go away mad.
1: I'm not mad. I was just checking on you.
0: Oh, okay. Thank you, dear.
1: You're welcome.
0: Anyway, got for sale girls 26-inch Swin bike, 7 gears for $100. 256-657-5056. 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

0: All right, getting ready for more Swap Shop on WZOB. 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
1: Good morning. I'm still looking for a twin-size iron bed, one of the old iron beds. And I think they call them twin. It may be a half bed, what people call them. But they, I want one that's got the original rails. 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And I've also got a piece of George Glover pottery. It's the larger buttermilk pitcher, and it's the spongeware. It's got blue and brown on it. They say they're highly collectible. And I'm asking $350 for it. If anybody's seriously interested in it, they can give me a call. And my number is 205-359-2475.
0: 205-359-2475. Yes. Okay, I've got it, dear. Thank you.
1: Thank you. Bye-bye.
0: Thank you. Bye-bye. Oh, 946 on Swap Shop right here on WZOB. Mow yards and do yard work, 256-254-9107. Also, here we have a house for sale. It's a two-bedroom, one-bath on an acre of land in Dogtown area, 256-458-6547 for more information. That's 256-458-6547. Got an Xbox with four controllers, headphones, got two tablets, a laptop, Florida Gators jacket, and also how to do odd jobs. 256-687-0703. 256-687-0703. Lawn Care Services, 256-630-0902. Both lines are now open. 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Please bear with me on my voice. I have spent all last week in the hospital with pneumonia, and I feel 100% better. Yes, I can breathe and everything else, but my voice is not totally, totally back yet. Let's see here. That I can take out. It's already passed. Okay. A Whitley's Tax Service will present Totally 80s, a karaoke costume party, Friday, July 31st at Le Mans Restaurant in Henniker. They're going to be doing judging and giving away prizes. Costume judging at 6:30, karaoke sign-up at 7 p.m. Friday, July 31st at Le Mans Mexican Restaurant and karaoke costume party. Going on up there, it'll be called Totally 80s. So a reminder to you right here from all of us at WZOB. Right now we have 9:48 in the morning. Be right back right after this.
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0: 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Got 2 dozen quart-sized miniature... 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No, it's not 256. 951-323-1009. It's a California area code, and of course, she lives here in Fort Payne. 951-323-1009. Let's see. I got a complete PA system. I don't know if he's already sold this or how much he's already sold. Like I said, I hadn't talked to him in about 2 weeks. But anyway, it's got the 15-inch front speakers, two floor monitors, a 12-channel mixer, power amps, EQ cases, stands, has a Yamaha keyboard, and a 100-foot snake, if you know what that is. Snake is the cable that goes from the stage back to the mixer board if you're having a mixer board way out in the audience. 256-997-2926. 256-997-2926. 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

0: 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You're on the air.
1: Yeah, I'm looking for a fuel pump for a gas-powered golf cart. 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
0: 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Hey, Russell.
2: Hey, how are you this morning, my friend?
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2: Bless your heart. 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
0: Okay, 256-453-5742. By the way, while I've got you on the phone, I had a guy call just right in front of you, and he has a gas-powered golf cart, but he's looking for a fuel pump. You would not know where he might could find one.
2: I got one. Yeah, oh. I got one.
0: Would you like it?
2: Number.
0: Well, okay, 256-630-4544, I think is the number he gave me.
2: I'll give him a call, and I appreciate it. I hope you get to feeling better.
0: Well, thank you. I do. I feel a whole lot better than what I did. Thank you, my friend.
2: Yes, sir. Have a good day.
0: You too. Bye-bye.
2: All right.
0: All right, 9:56. 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
0: 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Good morning, Swap Shop. You're on the air.
4: Yes, anybody out there got any scrap metal they want to sell or give away, call my phone number, 256-601-7194.
0: 7194. Yep. All right. Thank you very much.
4: Thank you, buddy.
0: Bye-bye. 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You're on the air.
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0: Okay. All right. Thank you much. Bye bye. All right. Now 6 minutes after 10 o'clock. Got about another 7 more minutes on Swap Shop this morning on WZOB. 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All right, I'll be back with more Swap Shop right here on WZOB coming up right after these messages.
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0: 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Practically brand new. 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Got about 2 more minutes on Swap Shop this morning on WZOB. Tim Dobson with you. Glad to be with you and glad to be back here with you. Yes, you just have no idea how much I've missed being with y'all and stuff. And even while I was in the hospital, I was listening online and listening to Cindy and Holly, and I want to thank them for filling in for me and that kind of stuff. It's been a real thrill and a pleasure knowing that you got people to back you up like that. Good morning, Slop Shop. You're on the air. Okay, that's one of those scam calls. It just has Talladega on it. Got a wall mount Vanguard gas heater for $75. 256-996-0008. 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I got 5 kittens, 2 females, 3 males, free to a good home. 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And finally, I've got a white queen bed and mattress, a gray upholstered type queen bed and a mattress, a wood king size bed, 256-899-7065. Well, it's 15 minutes after the hour of 10 o'clock on Swap Shop this morning. Enjoy being with you. Be back with another edition of Swap Shop tomorrow. Hopefully my voice being a little bit stronger. Until then, y'all take care. Take care of each other. God loves you, so do I. Thank you for the prayers. Thank you for the help. And thank you for your patience and appreciation. Take care. Got some great country music coming up next. Gary Maddox comes up at 11 o'clock right here on WZOB.

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1: Hey, guys. 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Lunch with Brian and Steve. We hope that you'll join us this Thursday, 11 to 1 on WZOB for our show, Lunch with Brian and Steve. 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
7: Your WZOB weather forecast for today, cloudy with showers during the afternoon. Highs around 85, chance of rain about 40%. Tonight, partly cloudy skies, lows around 69. Tomorrow, partly cloudy, maybe a stray shower or thunderstorm possible. Highs around 87. And for tomorrow night, a few clouds, lows around 69. That is your 100.9 FM and 1250 AM WZOB area weather forecast. I'm Tim Dobson.

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3: Your WZOB weather forecast for today, cloudy with showers during the afternoon. Highs around 85, chance of rain about 40%. Tonight, partly cloudy skies, lows around 69. Tomorrow, partly cloudy, maybe a stray shower or thunderstorm possible. Highs around 87. And for tomorrow night, a few clouds, lows around 69. That is your 100.9 FM and 1250 AM WZOB area weather forecast. I'm Tim Dobson.

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1: I'm Angie Norvell with sports on the Alabama Radio Network. Spain heading to the World Cup final for the first time in almost 20 years. Red Fury shut out France 2-0 in Arlington. Meanwhile, all eyes on Lionel Messi's Argentina squad against England. Semifinals wrap up from Atlanta today. In Philadelphia, the American League dominated the National League 4-0 in the All-Star game. Ozzie Albies, Drake Baldwin, and Matt Olson went hitless for the Braves. Mysel Iglesias allowed one base knock while Chris Sale didn't pitch due to rest. Celebration continues at the home of Rocco Maniscalco.
2: Fifth pick of the 2026 MLB draft, the St. Louis Cardinals select Rocco Maniscalco.
1: The Oxford High School standout heading to the major leagues with the 50th overall pick in the second round of the Major League Baseball draft to the Cardinals. The 17-year-old shortstop moved things quickly on his path, became one of the youngest players chosen this year, graduating early to enter the draft. 32 teams from across the Southeast, more than 500 players and coaches participating in the Diamond Youth Baseball Regional World Series getting underway today at Lagoon Park in Montgomery. Alabama football adding to its 2028 recruiting class. The Crimson Tide landed a commitment from four-star offensive lineman Anthony Blakelock Jr. The 24/7 composite has Blakelock at number 12-ranked interior offensive lineman. Crimson Tide currently up to six commitments in the 2028 recruiting class. And Alabama head football coach Kalen DeBoer is on the watch list for the Bobby Dodd Coach of the Year Award. He's one of 20 coaches representing all Power 4 conferences, along with the Pac-12 and independent institutions. Auburn and Alabama football getting ready for SEC Media Days next week. 4-day event in Tampa, July 20th through the 23rd. On July 21st, Auburn is sending quarterback Byron Brown, safety Champ Anthony, and kicker Alex McPherson to join head coach Alex Golish. Alabama appears July 22nd. The Crimson Tide sending wide receiver Ryan Coleman-Williams, along with defensive back Sabian Brown and Bray Hubbard, to join head coach Kalen DeBoer. I'm Angie.

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WZOB 1144. Gary Maddox here. Next hour, I might give you a shot at winning some tickets to Lake Winnipesaukee. Just call up and get your name in the drawing. Here's Tyler Nance.

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2: Your WZOB weather forecast for today, cloudy with showers during the afternoon. Highs around 85, chance of rain about 40%. Tonight, partly cloudy skies, lows around 69. Tomorrow, partly cloudy, maybe a stray shower or thunderstorm possible. Highs around 87. And for tomorrow night, a few clouds, lows around 69. That is your 100.9 FM and 1250 AM WZOB area weather forecast. I'm Tim Dobson.

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2: Chris Foster. President Trump says ICE should keep using traffic stops as an enforcement tool. ICE announced most stops would be suspended after fatal shootings in Maine and Texas.
3: Well, look, it's not a policy change. It's a temporary pause. Look, we had the last couple of shootings, ICE leadership along with DHS believes they want to look at these last couple of incidents and look. Is there something that could have been done better?
2: Reporters are Tom Homan on Fox. The Senate confirmation hearings today for Acting Attorney General Todd Blanche to have the job long term. He says his job is securing American safety.
4: When a family can send their kids to school, walk their neighborhood after dark, and build a life without fear, every promise of the American dream is within reach. When they cannot, none of it is.
2: He faces accusations of improperly targeting Trump political enemies and mishandling the release of Jeffrey Epstein files. 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
1: 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Lunch with Brian and Steve. We hope that you'll join us this Thursday, 11 to 1 on WZOB for our show, Lunch with Brian and Steve. 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
2: We are the country, number one country, WZOB. Rain and thunderstorms for the afternoon, high of 81. Tonight, more rain, thunderstorms, overnight low 68. Tomorrow, partly sunny, rain, thunderstorms, high of 84. For Thursday, mostly sunny, rain and thunderstorms for the afternoon, with a high of 86.

Zach Top on WZOB. Good times at Tam Lines can be found in Martha's Falls, or the hippie holes, what most people call it. Nice place in the summer. It's 12:30.

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1: With another ARN News update, I'm Leah Brandon. A man is being held in connection with a double murder in Irondale. Investigators say LaDerrick Broadnax was on probation after an attempted murder conviction when he killed Andrew Cole and Alexis Coates. Police Lieutenant Jason Hill says the killer knew the victims.
2: There's no explanation. Absolutely no explanation for that type of violence in our society. Unfortunately, it happened.
1: Neighbors have complained about squatters and drug activity at the home. Broadnax is charged with capital murder and is being held on no bond. And a worker has died in what's being described as an industrial accident in Birmingham. Authorities say it happened at Mill Steel. We're waiting for more information on what caused the worker's death. OSHA is investigating. I'm Leah Brandon. And you're up to date around the world, around your state. 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
3: Donald Trump's America.
4: As he left the NATO summit in Ankara, Turkey, the president said there was tremendous unity among NATO allies.
5: If you could have seen the respect and the love in the room, and it's love really for the country, for our country. I don't want to say me because you'll say, oh, he's so conceited.
4: But he said nearly all countries had agreed to accelerate a plan to spend 5% of their GDP on their own defense. Ahead of his final press conference, the president met with Ukraine's President Volodymyr Zelensky and offered praise along with patriots.
5: And Lockheed Martin will establish a world-class Patriot missile sustainment facility, a big deal in Europe.
4: The president also had praise for the summit host, Turkey's President Erdogan, and said he would be inclined to resume selling F-35 jets to Turkey.
5: I haven't totally made up my mind, but my inclination is to say, look, he's done everything. He's helped us in so many different ways.
4: Turkey's foreign minister has recently said that Israel is a burden humanity can no longer bear. So Israel's prime minister is opposed to the sale, which would require congressional approval. Jessica Frost.

WZOB, Justin Moore, Small Town USA. Congratulations to Natasha Rickstad. Got herself in the drawing for tickets to Lake Winnie coming up this Friday.

0: 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Good afternoon. 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

Jordan Davis, his world's spinning around. I don't know where mine is. I guess it's here for right now. 1250, Gary Maddox here. David Nail.

0: allotted time, another name will be drawn out. 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
5: Good afternoon. Number one, Country WZOB. Partly sunny for the afternoon. Chance for rain and thunderstorms. High of 84. Tonight, partly cloudy. Overday low 69. Tomorrow, mostly sunny. Possible afternoon showers and thunderstorms, high of 86. For Friday, mostly sunny, rain, thunderstorms in the afternoon with a high of 88.

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1: Fox News. Chris Foster. President Trump says ICE should keep using traffic stops as an enforcement tool. ICE announced most stops would be suspended after fatal shootings in Maine and Texas.
2: Well, look, it's not a policy change. It's a temporary pause. Look, we had the last couple of shootings, ICE leadership along with DHS believes they want to look at these last couple of incidents and look. Is there something that could have been done better?
1: Reporters are Tom Homan on Fox. The Senate confirmation hearings today for acting Attorney General Todd Blanche to have the job long term. He says his job is securing American safety.
3: When a family can send their kids to school, walk their neighborhood after dark, and build a life without fear, every promise of the American dream is within reach. When they cannot, none of it is.
1: He faces accusations of improperly targeting Trump political enemies and mishandling the release of Jeffrey Epstein files. America's listening to Fox News.
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B.O.B., star of the show. Well, it's not me. At least not today, 1:15. Gary Maddox program on a Wednesday hump day. Nate Smith, and go fix what you didn't break.

0: Your number one country, WZOB. It's 1:18.
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0: Good afternoon. Number one, Country WZOB. Partly sunny for the afternoon. Chance for rain and thunderstorms, high of 84. Tonight, partly cloudy, overnight low 69. Tomorrow, mostly sunny. Possible afternoon showers and thunderstorms, high of 86. For Friday, mostly sunny, rain, thunderstorms in the afternoon with a high of 88.

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And that's when I realized that she was every cowboy's dream come true.

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Preston Cooper getting weak on 100.9 FM. 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
1: I'm Angie Norvell with sports on the Alabama Radio Network. Spain heading to the World Cup final for the first time in almost 20 years. Red Fury shut out France 2-0 in Arlington. Meanwhile, all eyes on Lionel Messi's Argentina squad against England. Semifinals wrap up from Atlanta today. In Philadelphia, the American League dominated the National League 4-0 in the All-Star game. Ozzie Albies, Drake Baldwin, and Matt Olson went hitless for the Braves. Rysel Iglesias allowed one base knock while Chris Sale didn't pitch due to rest. Celebration continues at the home of Rocco Maniscalco.
2: Fiftieth pick of the 2026 MLB draft, the St. Louis Cardinals select Rocco Maniscalco.
1: The Oxford High School standout heading to the major leagues with the 50th overall pick in the second round of the Major League Baseball draft to the Cardinals. The 17-year-old shortstop moved things quickly on his path, became one of the youngest players chosen this year, graduating early to enter the draft. 32 teams from across the Southeast, more than 500 players and coaches participating in the Diamond Youth Baseball Regional World Series getting underway today at Lagoon Park in Montgomery. Alabama football adding to its 2028 recruiting class. The Crimson Tide landed a commitment from four-star offensive lineman Anthony Blaylock Jr. The 24/7 composite has Blaylock at number 12 ranked interior offensive lineman. Crimson Tide currently up to six commitments in the 2028 recruiting class. And Alabama head football coach Kalen DeBoer is on the watch list for the Bobby Dodd Coach of the Year Award. He's one of 20 coaches representing all Power Four conferences, along with the Pac-12 and independent institutions. Auburn and Alabama football getting ready for SEC Media Days next week. 4-day event in Tampa, July 20th through the 23rd. On July 21st, Auburn is sending quarterback Byron Brown, safety Champ Anthony, and kicker Alex McPherson to join head coach Alex Golish. Alabama appears July 22nd. The Crimson Tide sending wide receiver Ryan Coleman-Williams, along with defensive back Sabian Brown and Bray Hubbard to join head coach Kalen DeBoer. I'm Angie.

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2: 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We want you to stay with us as long as you can and enjoy the area that we call home. We say it like this: stay all night, stay a little longer. Dance all night, dance a little longer. Pull off your coat and throw it in the corner. Don't see why, you just don't stay a little longer. Y'all come to see us. 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
1: All right, here's your chance to get in the drawing for Lake Winnipesaukee tickets. So if you're the third caller, you get your name in the drawing. So here we go.

It all comes down the wash, doesn't it? Miranda Lambert, 223. Gary Maddox in the afternoon. Russell Dickerson, home sweet.

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0: Good afternoon, number one country WZOB. Partly sunny for the afternoon. Chance for rain and thunderstorms. High of 84. Tonight, partly cloudy. Overnight low 69. Tomorrow, mostly sunny. Possible afternoon showers and thunderstorms. High of 86. For Friday, mostly sunny. Rain, thunderstorms in the afternoon with a high of 88.

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0: Good afternoon. Number one, Country WZOB. Partly sunny for the afternoon. Chance for rain and thunderstorms, high of 84. Tonight, partly cloudy, overnight low 69. Tomorrow, mostly sunny, possible afternoon showers and thunderstorms, high of 86. For Friday, mostly sunny, rain, thunderstorms in the afternoon, with a high of 88.

Psychological, okay. Well, whatever that is, 256, that does it for Gary Maddox. Be back Friday at 11 a.m. Have a good one.

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1: Fox News, I'm Carmen Roberts. President Trump says U.S. strikes on Iran will intensify next week, telling Fox News,
2: "We're going to knock out all their power plants. We're going to knock out all their bridges unless they get to the table and negotiate."
1: And Iran continues retaliating, launching attacks on Gulf nations hosting U.S. forces, despite five straight days of American airstrikes, including today's daylight strikes, which followed Iranian attacks on commercial shipping. In the Senate,
3: "I'm proud of what we've done to help American families see safer streets and to have a fair shot at the life they're working to build."
1: Acting Attorney General Todd Blanche faced tough questions in his Senate confirmation hearing, including over the Epstein files. He says the mistaken release of unredacted victims' names was corrected as quickly as possible. He has been a staunch ally of President Trump. 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
5: Playing the best for you on number one country WZOB. Partly sunny for the afternoon. Possible rain, thunderstorm could develop tonight. Partly cloudy, up at a low 69. Tomorrow, mostly sunny. Chance for afternoon showers and thunderstorms. High of 86. On Friday, mostly sunny. Afternoon showers and thunderstorms with a high of 88.

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1: Another ARN News update. I'm Jim Faraday. The candidates running for governor taking different approaches on the issue of data centers. Senator Tommy Tuberville says he wants to attract more data centers to the state, and he says opposition is being ginned up by China. Democrat Doug Jones says he would place a statewide moratorium on data centers while their impacts are being studied. After the House passes a bill making daylight saving time permanent, Senator Tommy Tuberville asks, what's the holdup in the Senate? Senator Tuberville has led efforts to pass the bill over the years, and President Trump supports the measure. It ran into problems last year in the Senate. One of Wilcox County's largest employers is temporarily suspending operations. International Paper says the shutdown of its mill comes after weather damaged a critical roof. I'm Jim Faraday, and you're up to date around your world, around your state. 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
0: Playing the best for you on number one country WZOB. Partly sunny for the afternoon. Possible rain, thunderstorm could develop tonight. Partly cloudy, overnight low 69. Tomorrow, mostly sunny. Chance for afternoon showers and thunderstorms. High of 86. On Friday, mostly sunny. Afternoon showers and thunderstorms with a high of 88.

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1: Fox News, I'm Tom Graham. The U.S. military launching a second round of strikes today against Iran. President Trump says leadership from Tehran has reached out to him again after an interim peace deal was broken several days ago.
2: We will see what's happening. We received a call just as I was coming here that they want to meet.
1: The president speaking with Fox's Edward Lawrence while at an event at the U.S. Army War College in Pennsylvania. An intense heat dome impacting parts of the Midwest and Northeast, while wildfire smoke blowing down from Canada is triggering air quality concerns for millions.
3: All of that smoke pushing in from the Minnesota-Wisconsin border and pushing all the way into the Northeast. We are expecting that air quality to reach unhealthy levels, so a good idea to stay indoors, avoid being outside for long periods of time.
1: Fox weather meteorologist Bain Froney in at New York City. 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
0: Playing the best for you on number one country WZOB. Partly sunny for the afternoon. Possible rain, thunderstorm could develop tonight. Partly cloudy, overnight low 69. Tomorrow, mostly sunny. Chance for afternoon showers and thunderstorms. High of 86. On Friday, mostly sunny, afternoon showers and thunderstorms with a high of 88.

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1: Another ARN News update. I'm Jim Faraday. The candidates running for governor taking different approaches on the issue of data centers. Senator Tommy Tuberville says he wants to attract more data centers to the state, and he says opposition is being ginned up by China. Democrat Doug Jones says he would place a statewide moratorium on data centers while their impacts are being studied. After the House passes a bill making daylight saving time permanent, Senator Tommy Tuberville asks, what's the holdup in the Senate? Senator Tuberville has led efforts to pass the bill over the years, and President Trump supports the measure. It ran into problems last year in the Senate. One of Wilcox County's largest employers is temporarily suspending operations. International Paper says the shutdown of its mill comes after weather damaged a critical roof. I'm Jim Faraday, and you're up to date around your world, around your state. This is the Alabama Radio Network.
2: I'm Ashley Dvorkin with a Fox Celebrity Profile with Keanu Reeves and Gard Hollinger. 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
3: I fell in love with motorcycles when I was 8 years old. I won't bore you with the story, but I did, and somehow I've never lost the love of them.
4: Yeah, childhood too. For me it was like the photo of a motorcycle, like what it looked like. So I don't know why I was drawn to like the aesthetic of it, and then the sound, and then I kind of was around them as a kid. I didn't start riding until I was 22, but I was drawn to this flame of a motorcycle, and then I rode one. And when we showed up at the racetrack, people had were very nice to us and said really nice things, supportive about us being there.
2: 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Ashley Dvorkin, Fox News.

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0: Playing the best for you on number one Country WZOB. Partly sunny for the afternoon. Possible rain, thunderstorm could develop tonight. Partly cloudy. Overnight low 69. Tomorrow, mostly sunny. Chance for afternoon showers and thunderstorms. High of 86. On Friday, mostly sunny. Afternoon showers and thunderstorms with a high of 88.

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1: Fox News, I'm Carmen Roberts. President Trump says Iran will be finished soon as the U.S. military launches another wave of strikes on Iran, the third in 24 hours. Fox's Lucas Tomlinson has more from Tel Aviv.
2: The increased volume of airstrikes against missile and drone sites along Iran's coastline, an attempt to clear a path through the Strait of Hormuz, and increased shipping volume, and potentially paving the way for U.S. warships to sail through, something that hasn't happened for 2 months.
1: Musicians will come together to hold a benefit concert in Miami to raise money for Venezuela's earthquake victims.
3: Mark Anthony, Fade, and Ricardo Montaner, just to name a few, with more being announced soon. The benefit concert, as well as international telethon, will take place 6 p.m. Eastern, August 16th.
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0: Good evening. Number one country WZOB. Partly cloudy tonight. Overnight low 69. Tomorrow mostly sunny. Chance for afternoon showers and thunderstorms. High of 86. On Friday mostly sunny. Possible afternoon showers and thunderstorms with a high of 88.

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1: Good evening. Number one country WZOB. Partly cloudy tonight. Overnight low 69. Tomorrow, mostly sunny. Chance for afternoon showers and thunderstorms. High of 86. On Friday, mostly sunny, possible afternoon showers and thunderstorms with a high of 88.

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1: Fox News, I'm Tom Graham. The U.S. military launching two waves of strikes against Iran today. President Trump insisting leadership in Tehran wants to negotiate a peace deal after an earlier interim ceasefire was broken.
2: They want to settle so badly. They don't like what we're doing. And they do want to settle. We'll find out whether or not we settle with them or we just finish it off.
1: The president says the military will begin targeting Iranian power plants and bridges. Heavy rains turning roads into rivers for central and southern Texas.
3: Flash flood warnings and watches persist in the region all the way through Thursday, and many roadways impassable. First responders and officials warning people, do not try to drive through these waters.
1: Fox Weather's Robert Ray in Uvalde County, Texas. Defending champion Argentina rallying to beat England 2-1 in advance to the World Cup final. They'll take on Spain on Sunday. 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
0: 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Number one country, WZOB. Partly cloudy tonight, up at a low 69. Tomorrow, mostly sunny. Chance for afternoon showers and thunderstorms, high of 86. On Friday, mostly sunny. Possible afternoon showers and thunderstorms with a high of 88.
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7: That's the sound of James adding long-lasting Gain scent boosters to his laundry this morning. 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Gain. Several hours later, James has even caught the attention of his mother-in-law, and she never gives him attention.
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0: 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Partly cloudy tonight. Of it, a low 69. Tomorrow, mostly sunny. Chance for afternoon showers and thunderstorms, high of 86. On Friday, mostly sunny. Possible afternoon showers and thunderstorms with a high of 88.

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1: Fox News, I'm Carmen Roberts. The U.S. steps up attacks on Iran and in reimposes a blockade of its ports.
2: They do want to settle. We'll find out whether or not we settle with them or we just finish it off.
1: The Wall Street Journal reports U.S. officials say the president is considering ramping up military action, including possible ground operations. Along the Canadian border, wildfire smoke is drifting south into the U.S.
3: All of that smoke pushing in from the Minnesota-Wisconsin border and pushing all the way into the Northeast. We are expecting that air quality to reach unhealthy level.
1: Fox Weather's Bain Froney. And Argentina breaks the tie to defeat England.
4: Messi driving in. Messi crossing by.
1: That goal on Fox as Argentina goes on to win 2-1 in advance to the final on Sunday against Spain here on Fox. 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